Hallelujah, hallelujah, hallelujah. Asafui awoti yen kan ye Ashen Face Resurrection. Ah, asafui ya sorry a war meeting hotel. My 7. Ya sorry Friday anopa from 8 o'clock to 12 o'clock. And a Sunday so ye year from anopa the same time 8 o'clock to 12 o'clock. Oba, you never be the same. You see the change in your life through Christ. Our fire papa, Reverend Emmanuel Wusu, Eso enter me ye ejuma. 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Bible ne kamo. Psalm 118 verse 24. Or see, this is the day that the Lord has made, and therefore we need to rejoice and be glad. Inti ye wanyumbi aye to say mine, so rejoice and praise the Lord. Rejoice, rejoice, rejoice. And then, when you if you say, Asama ebei, eya sema, emu yeham. Bra Yesu Christo eba Jerusalem no. Na ma for to Hosanna, Hosanna. 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

0: Some would get your Fusawe Mo, and that was to say to me, Huadio, a Radia, that was you, yes, Diffia di Bo, Sawadia Kona, the Abedu Hassum Jemo, and Nasin Kawudia Nanagia, Ayayin Kawudia Nanagia, and Tonto Kawudia Nanagia, and what Jesus Christ of Nazaradema, Emaka Papa, Ela Baka Papa, Ela Papa, in the name of Jesus. Hallelujah.
1: God bless
0: Yem Papa Trasi.
1: Yes.
0: But minim say and ne obekan grace once em.
1: Amen.
0: Now that we can find the definition of grace.
1: God bless now, you.
0: Five letter words, you know, Jane stand for God's.
1: Mm.
0: And Aaron stand for the riches.
1: Mm.
0: And the A stand for the acts.
1: Mm.
0: And the C no stand for Christ.
1: Mm.
0: And the E no stand for expense.
1: Okay.
0: So it is God riches at Christ's expense.
1: God bless you.
0: Yes. Inti Papa Nyamishra. Yes. Koda Bada. Yes, Lord.
1: Unso che
0: yimo o
1: mi waga fubia o do usi obia
0: o
1: na hozi muna
0: o
1: ubedi kuni
0: o
1: yesu ni mada
0: fo pa
1: inani wada
0: fo pa
1: o yesu ni mada
0: fo
1: pa
0: o
1: Sawodi
0: nu
1: ohoma nu na oti uma Yesu ni mada
0: fo
1: papa. This night is a night of rejoice. This night is a night of God grace. It's a night of opportunity.
0: Jesus
1: is a night of God. Will make somebody powerful.
0: Amen.
1: More than before. The word of God has already told to the church and said, where the spirit of God,
0: Jesus,
1: there might be liberty.
0: Amen.
1: Where you are, I take this opportunity to take charge in your rooms, in your bedrooms, in your street,
0: yes,
1: in your where you are. God is a God of location.
0: Amen.
1: May God locate you where
0: Amen.
1: You are.
0: Amen.
1: Receive power.
0: Amen.
1: Receive hearing.
0: Amen.
1: Receive freedom.
0: Amen.
1: And also receive liberty.
0: Amen.
1: The word of God will enter your veins,
0: Jesus,
1: heart, and power. Intestines.
0: Yes.
1: The word of God will enter your liver and also your kidney.
0: Power.
1: Anything that feels fought, maybe be an effort to be
0: wow.
1: allocated.
0: Yes.
1: The way will go there.
0: Amen.
1: And free you.
0: Yes.
1: Today, your glory has come.
0: Amen.
1: Your joy has come.
0: Amen.
1: Your breakthrough has come.
0: Amen.
1: Father, bless the listeners.
0: Yes.
1: Let them go from glory to glory.
0: Amen.
1: Opportunity to opportunity.
0: Yes.
1: Happiness to happiness.
0: Power.
1: Healing to healing.
0: Amen.
1: We thank you.
0: Yes.
1: For this normal.
0: Yes.
1: Grace.
0: Yes.
1: And power.
0: Amen.
1: In anointing.
0: Amen.
1: And the whole world will testify.
0: Yes.
1: And they will know.
0: Amen.
1: Indeed.
0: Yes.
1: Christ is alive.
0: Amen.
1: Father, we thank you.
0: Yes.
1: In Jesus' name. Amen.
0: Amen.
1: Without waste time, and we are waste time. Today you sustain.
0: Yes.
1: For your miracle.
0: Power.
1: If you want to hear Papa in life right now, I am a Sempa page.
0: Yes.
1: A Sempa platform.
0: Yes.
1: A Sempa Facebook.
0: Mm.
1: Just go there.
0: Wow.
1: Papa is live.
0: Yes.
1: The same time, my own page. That's Reverend Emmanuel.
0: Power.
1: Everybody go there right now and see Papa and show something appreciated.
0: Yes.
1: And also write something.
0: Ampa.
1: Resurrection Youth, God bless them.
0: Amen.
1: The team of Onward and also Pastor Oscar.
0: Yehua.
1: You are doing well.
0: Amen.
1: Also, we pray for the pastors and then we say God bless them.
0: Amen.
1: And Ashim Faith Pastor.
0: Yes.
1: As the Reverend Pastor Frank said, China, Ishiamu early.
0: Yes.
1: Early.
0: Yes.
1: In the morning, 8 o'clock.
0: Yes.
1: And we finish 12:30.
0: Power.
1: Wednesday, if you go to the Facebook, Reverend Manosu, you see Wednesday.
0: Power.
1: How changeable
0: Jesus.
1: The church are.
0: Hey. Also,
1: we don't sit down for devil to take dominion in the life of people.
0: No.
1: That one is it will boom.
0: Power.
1: It will boom.
0: Mm.
1: Heaven come down.
0: Amen.
1: Miracle was everywhere.
0: Jesus.
1: It we all calling you for Wednesday servicing.
0: Yes.
1: In Atimota Forest.
0: Power.
1: Station number 42. The Canaan land.
0: Mm.
1: That is the voice God has given his servant. Yes. He said, this place is a Canaan land.
0: Amen.
1: Always you try to say you will come, but something difficulties or things happen.
0: Okay.
1: Won't mean me do. But Senya Metiasi.
0: Yes.
1: Yes, so swaba and our my near that's world chain.
0: Yeah.
1: Yami Adomna one is the tree. He shame what Chimota Forest
0: Station 42.
1: Say Christo Ama, a chiljumadini the menu humfrim.
0: Menu humfrim kra.
1: A full prophetic pack.
0: Power.
1: Said when you pay body will say your program.
0: Mm.
1: No ni pebi wo GDA no show the team of the program.
0: Mm.
1: Na shenin kunai. Na mani nya full appetite to go there.
0: Yeah.
1: E china ye na so a chiro say.
0: Yes.
1: It was prophetic pack.
0: Prophetic pack.
1: Nyami ya duma. Yarosha. Ojie.
0: Yes.
1: And it has over.
0: Amen.
1: Oh, with the daughter of free as he see her, maybe take you away. Me tie take you somewhere she be your attacker. Say, no kure niara. E yes I would do a drian ye drew.
0: Ampa.
1: A man preach where hey, yes, I would do a Diane, a year
0: would draw.
1: And as I would, I have a
0: draw. Yes,
1: they were Diane,
0: but Diane, they were draw.
1: Be careful, be careful. Don't sit down, wait for problem come. Come and pray together. Not a Diane, no, impenetrate the food of prayer. And what they know, impenetrate the food of prayer.
0: Power.
1: Now, what's who yammy to me?
0: Amen.
1: Change something, turn what bubu. Because of change, now we change my idea and two. Near the new mawa, I will infect
0: you. Inti papa mo kana say you can water a tree to come back to life, but when it's dead, you cannot do anything
1: you
0: about it.
1: You can't do anything. Umbe duani wa,
0: uyonfie
1: ni. Basa u gundia usunzia.
0: Yeah.
1: Eni ni yeye.
0: Ampa.
1: Eti are na usunzia. Yami ya duma etchina.
0: Power.
1: Eni unfrim.
0: Eni unfrim.
1: Okay, for who ni anaka change a prophet aba. For number
0: power,
1: 2 minutes. Fear now would team the radibabura.
0: Amen.
1: Be careful. Unyami yenajo.
0: Amen.
1: Praise God.
0: Hallelujah.
1: Papa Kasim said that Papa can be about grace. Because my church, many people say number is very important.
0: Amen.
1: Yet, yes, with that date, prison in any dasso.
0: Ampa.
1: With that date,
0: yes.
1: Prison
0: in any dasso. Because unim da, unim da, unim da, unim
1: da. And so far in prison half a day,
0: you
1: can able to encourage the dose.
0: Yes.
1: So aye dayara in Vienna.
0: Oh.
1: In Vienna. And untina telling somebody, judging somebody, say sentence for death. Is serious. Jesus. It is my prayers I'm praying. So should be able to be a man because sentence of death.
0: Jesus.
1: I'm canceling.
0: Amen.
1: Yeah. Some was sentence of death was condemn. Some dear ya pronounce a bimu dear nye even though no and yen si say ya no nimse betun da
0: on away.
1: On away. O chum will be born in divi and any
0: Jesus.
1: Because my son no so dear we are wine.
0: Oh.
1: So for tenants are born not for answer.
0: No one.
1: Yes. And not he will pronounce in condemn.
0: Oh.
1: Those in Saum prison, may God hand take them. Those in that position,
0: Jesus,
1: may God give them hope.
0: Amen.
1: I prisons near the Okuruma. I pack and I started share money I have.
0: Okay.
1: Because prison is something like where the hope has taken from you. Hope has taken from you. Because where you are, you can't decide by yourself. Somebody decide. Now, what if you can't decide to yourself? Look at the way you go through. No, obey decide. So, praise God.
0: Hallelujah.
1: This is why. But numbers are dormant.
0: Yeah.
1: People are having hope there.
0: Yes.
1: Because we cry Jesus' sentence of death for nature. Who serve? Who are not have your mouth?
0: Pardon. Yeah.
1: Apart from the pardon, also you can come with the. It depends how they pronounce it.
0: Okay.
1: Numbers are very important.
2: Okay.
1: Christ on Onyame body and Nancy. So you see word.
2: Yes.
1: Even though you said the first Ebi Obo Sobas. The second day Ebi Obo Munyam. Then you know it was doing by the dates.
2: The dates.
1: It was doing by numbers.
2: Yes.
1: It's everything God created. Mm-hmm. There's a numbers.
2: Okay.
1: This is the number that brings things mm-hmm. out.
2: So, Papa, you are talking that with that numbers, there will be chaos.
1: There will be chaos.
2: Okay.
1: Or helper.
2: Okay.
1: Or helper. There's nothing. There's nothing a man
2: no
1: can
2: identification.
1: Me say, "Wo obi oye jumeni bi afi busumi bedura." The hope is different.
2: Amen.
1: The energy will be different.
2: Amen.
1: How did the date has come? The time I do nyamini mikeni nasa. It's if people understand numbers.
2: Mm.
1: It's if people see numbers, I just mention it.
2: Wow.
1: It's if people see say, they are dating credit war. How much you say dating? You know, a consider than one. Last night, Mika said,
2: yes.
1: My birthday
2: yes.
1: was 27th August.
2: Yeah.
1: You know that the 8th, you know, it make me prove new beginning.
2: Yes.
1: And I know say, everything I'm going through, I can begin how to succeed. And the 7th, you know, that's the perfect.
2: Yes.
1: Also,

0: a friend, the man's commissioner,
1: yeah,
0: who's on the list,
1: yes,
0: and then A2 far, but ready, can number 8, no, she 8.
1: Yeah.
0: I'll be trouble, Kunome, so why? Because the Obon number 7, the need in our jail.
1: Yes.
0: The young person will be over 7 years, or bought his own.
1: Now,
0: I yet turn to it all hungry, you all go to train,
1: yeah,
0: and become like,
1: yeah,
0: that set person,
1: yeah.
0: And I know you how important Ebanom is. What is it? It's down busum we know. The month of fifth month.
1: Yeah.
0: And I remember.
1: Yeah.
0: The fifth month.
1: Yeah.
0: It's that fifth and then the womb five and then the womb. So what is it?
1: Yeah.
0: And the five no man any grace.
1: Wow.
0: It's this particular month we know. Move.
1: Wow.
0: Pure man to woman, he must have the oil to move.
1: Amen.
0: Who can say be a very prophetic? So now is a phone and I'm people no so. No, Mutron, we see a debia sound for. Musi, no more for.
1: Yeah.
0: Because in Yamiso Montana, it was God say,
1: okay,
0: as you stay in Sena. Calling Yami a demarcation, Ediamo.
1: Yeah.
0: From there, how to move.
1: Yeah.
0: On Tuesday, because I say move. And can they still stay there?
1: Yehoah.
0: Now, how can you move?
1: Mm.
0: There's a number, there's a word, there's a power as you spoke.
1: Wow.
0: So, Sembiensi, not Sembiama, not Sembi, ni Ebinisu, who is it? I did be a war yet, I say, Bibi say, and such right.
1: Okay.
0: Oh,
1: yeah.
0: Say, we are more such right.
1: Yeah.
0: You know, air numbers. Air numbers. Because who can buy according to the Genesis chapter 8, I was telling about after the Noah, about for the
1: year.
0: What is it? Nyamia Samba, no one chase it. Summer in the winter.
1: Yeah.
0: What is it?
1: Yeah.
0: What is summer in the German? Because summer might just like that. Anytime we mount him.
1: Yeah.
0: Now, Europe, and with summer.
1: Okay.
0: Yeah, you summer, there, but you're in Sheddon. So, the Ghana and Sheddam and just summer.
1: Yes.
0: But here, there's a pet.
1: Yeah.
0: Any friends?
1: Winning
0: season. But Omudi, we are cut a bamba. Which is a binner boy.
1: Yeah.
0: Which is this summertime.
1: Yes.
0: So,
1: yeah.
0: But one as a sun, no rain. No, no, Titi Miramun, and none of them are
1: tied.
0: Okay. Who's a cocoa born air tie?
1: Yes.
0: Go for boa and a cocoa bomb pet to somebody.
1: Okay.
0: But they don't know.
1: They don't know.
0: Because so far I wake up, God has something for me.
1: Amen.
0: So that your mind and your voice and your attitude will be towards to who say life, you know, like when you are in the friends in the sports.
1: Okay.
0: Maybe they say it be a race.
1: Okay.
0: Who said they use wear on your mask?
1: Yes.
0: For the on your mask in the chest, be ready.
1: Be ready.
0: And I'm what?
1: Yeah.
0: You need to be more pee with that mask. And, for the mask will give you how to meditate and how to be focused and how to see the challenges who Baba Fem. And I'm aware. But pay and send that because preparation you time is like that.
1: Wow.
0: Time is on your mask in the life of any business.
1: Cool, Daba.
0: And so to me, I'm blessed. Yes, come in the buy some come on. Now take it this.
1: Yes.
0: For that days to make you mature. So that you penetrate. So the African said that near baby, no, hey, we miss time. You need time holidays. You need time to action. We need time to act. You be a visa at the chair.
1: You're
0: two boom. That's it. Praise God.
1: Hallelujah.
0: Any day, look at the Senga form with 3 minutes. He was able to talking about time.
1: Yeah.
0: The whole Bible.
1: Yeah.
0: For the Sankafo to write it. Do you know Sankafo?
1: Yeah.
0: People believe Solomon write it.
1: Yeah.
0: People believe David write it. It was debatable.
1: Yeah.
0: It's a very powerful place. Because the place that God gives somebody wisdom and ideas to write.
1: Yeah.
0: Because Sankafo, I'm okay. Sankafo, I'm very okay. Because be your show will be a word deep. And what can say, there is time for
1: every season.
0: What's that season? Time to the bone, time to that. Who said, and then the date is about?
1: Yes.
0: Time born, and the date is
1: about.
0: Time to die, and the date is
1: about.
0: Because there was a date in Isaiah chapter 6 after King Uzziah died. Sign a date. Near any sound numbers, by a human such right, any a woo near me see, any Unyame from near me see, near their fisted date. And the amount.
1: Okay.
0: So that we see. Michelle, mammy, also, I die, yeah, me.

0: pound ye da as a woso ba. And not the anybody.
1: Okay.
0: It to be check yet as a woso. No the betting a man's a few. So
1: yeah,
0: now they have been anybody. Send you a new crow, and you crow, and pa, a bit me a bang,
1: yes,
0: bit you a rum, but a year day,
1: yeah,
0: it will be that season. Oh, also, and you did. Praise God,
1: hallelujah,
0: hallelujah,
1: amen.
0: That is where the glory of God manifests in time. Then Paul said, where I am now is great. I want to remind you,
1: okay,
0: according to 1 Corinthians 15, verse 5, 10. 15 verse 5. Where I am now is by grace. Where I am now is grace. I want you to just read for me. 1 Corinthians 15 verse number 10. 1 Corinthians 15 verse number 10. Okay. Continue.
1: 1 Corinthians
0: 15 verse number 10.
1: Okay.
0: 15:10. Yes, sir.
1: By the grace of God.
0: By the grace of God.
1: I am what I am.
0: I am what I
1: am.
0: And
1: His grace.
0: His grace.
1: To me. Was not without effect.
0: God bless you. It's okay.
1: Amen.
0: Now, number five is grace. Since you are wiped in Paul, you are living by way grace. Look at how powerful you are. It doesn't meet the numbers.
1: Wow.
0: It doesn't meet the
1: wow.
0: Yeah, Paul doesn't meet the numbers. Paul is a number guy.
1: Wow.
0: She Buddhist ni wiemu for your friends a trick out of a wiemu padia you for said them.
1: Yeah.
0: That kind of that word.
1: Yeah.
0: They use numbers.
1: Okay.
0: Some go from called space, a wiemu, it all numbers.
1: Okay.
0: Before Mukonuma Made Tomode Kwamba, they are not there.
1: Okay.
0: But they predict in day so that they will do their work according to time.
1: Okay.
0: The time helped you to be early.
1: Okay.
0: He was always late.
1: Late, Ampa.
0: Nothing according to John chapter 14, as you for catch a year say, Trey me obeba. Now we'll be okay.
1: So we'll prepare. Do
0: to prepare to tourists. The idea more so in the Nabi Huni say, or cast a minimum ra. Let's be very inter.
1: Yes.
0: So I can say, you know. When you meet the name of your entire, yes, you would in your mabia entire. Obey any with that, whatever bank, carry so Baba no pa, yet ye any more. I saw Baba now, Joshua, yet ye any more. I love that woman. That in Arabos. Is it still alive? It's still alive.
1: He's
0: still looking small girl.
1: Okay.
0: Oh, God bless you, man.
1: Amen.
0: Everywhere you are in Europe. No, he was staying in US.
1: Okay.
0: But he comes.
1: Okay.
0: Yeah, very powerful. Obey any with that, whatever bank, carry Baba.
1: Amen.
0: You are a very good girl. You are from Dancing
1: Man. Amen.
0: You are name called
1: AC. Amen. Amen.
0: You are listening very quietly.
1: Wow.
0: But your time has come. Papa, football season, eh?
1: Yes.
0: The time I beaten.
1: Yes.
0: No matter how they still know they are good, no? Time for them. The particular weak people are my catching.
1: Yes.
0: May God bring them to.
1: Amen.
0: Hallelujah.
1: Amen.
0: Amen and amen.
1: Amen.
0: We've read the Bible in the might. We said the first shall be last.
1: Last.
0: And the last
1: shall be first.
0: It means the time change.
1: It's a turning point.
0: Nobody must give up. Paul said, where I am now. No, I am before.
1: Debbie.
0: No. I am now. Yes.
1: By
0: time brings things to now.
1: Hey.
0: It doesn't bring things to pass. Anybody pray with time, anybody marking time, it was by now, not past.
1: Wow.
0: Don't live in with time, no, Papa. Omuni adia friends said come. Because every year, be ambato number five. Ba.
1: Yes.
0: That is a general for March, April, May.
1: Yeah.
0: That's May.
1: Yeah.
0: Every year, are you going to miss? Yeah.
1: No.
0: And when you're holding the time and praying, there's never a day.
1: Wow.
0: But when you feel that you are living this as just a lie, that no, I'm one, yes, I'm one, po, I'm one,
1: po, I'm one,
0: po,
1: I'm one,
0: Ubeje di se wiom sa trem wa bebre nim time.
1: Nim time.
0: Yo tam yo nipa di di se oti anu ma bi su oti bi kasa di ache. Am pa so be na di ache.
1: Yeah.
0: Praise God.
1: Hallelujah.
0: Ubeje di se adaya Ghana you experience
1: eclipse.
0: The eclipse.
1: Yeah.
0: Na mi fie na mi wo freeze ne
1: ade. Yeah.
0: No ma. Bo di ani ade. Enuma ne nyina beda.
1: Beda ba force.
0: And I hear from them omu su ti se. 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
1: Yes.
0: Na ewi omu tete. 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Then enkoko so startable.
1: Yes.
0: For when they see the wiem na ya sade ache ade ante no. They start so mo. And I was experience emre amu nipa ekeka no.
1: Wow.
0: Emre hamu nipa ye bibi.
1: Amen.
0: Eti diama po ye fene po na mantem. Wache di kamfono. He used the number five.
1: The grace.
0: The grace number. Etina jume diyen eye the number of grace.
1: Amen.
0: Me mamuti ase atimba disa emse webi.
1: Yeah.
0: Ewe the Ezra.
1: Yeah.
0: Ezra chapter also 7.
1: 7.
0: Verse number 9.
1: Yeah.
0: Wasi mi frasye in the month of first month.
1: Wow.
0: The first month. That is where general no.
1: Yeah.
0: First month. Enu nyame uze makati on the Ezra. He's a very nice guy and very gentleman.
1: Yes. Yeah.
0: To the sense onu ne jina in beginning no.
1: Yeah.
0: Not Daniel memu.
1: Mm.
0: Ezra was the eldest of the one I have found woman from the Jerusalem dome about Babylon. Ezra was elder.
1: Okay.
0: You can elder as somebody respectable and then only deal of mine and him say,
1: okay.
0: In CSA.
1: Okay.
0: I say, if you be a elder person, how you the bony and idiot.
1: Yes.
0: Now Ezra is the elder person into the midst, in terms of Mordecai, in terms of come to Esther, in terms of come to Daniel, Mombasa, Samuel, you know. Now Ezra and Wako and Nimuchenwo.
1: Ampa.
0: Daniel be GD because of your politician.
1: Okay.
0: Who is a Ghana baby GD because of politics.
1: Yeah,
0: every we need to go because of the politics, no, he make you to famous.
1: Okay.
0: Who should nipo GD power Ghana bet me abo ndi debi ever Dr. Kwame
1: Nkrumah.
0: Politics.
1: Yeah.
0: But you will be said Jerry Jerome.
1: Yeah.
0: Party president go for party.
1: Yeah.
0: Baby a kusku when him dia be beer, but baby almost a set of moment.
1: Yeah.
0: A ma wundi ma popular or popular domino.
1: Yeah.
0: MPSA.
1: Domain.
0: The entire man the GD, it was coming to the political side.
1: Okay.
0: And a man the GD.
1: Okay.
0: But Ezra was very powerful man.
1: Wow.
0: Cool and gentleman. One of the typical to a man say, "Yeah, Mister, what you know, Wesika." And may I hear to go on you?
1: Wow.
0: Yeah, they have right to ask. Unta ko say, "My best sumo sako."
1: Okay.
0: And then the war man me ko answer me ko. Say so to Yamika.
1: Yeah.
0: Who set up Ezra for Conus and Yamim Momko J or Manuma Goodie, according to the Ezra to the 12th? It Ezra have right to talk about that.
1: Yeah.
0: And he was the face of the whole Israel.
1: Okay.
0: When the Ezra speak, the Babylonian Empire was respected or respect or regard, and also they do.
1: Yeah.
0: They can even to see the Babylon court. Say, Yabasumu, we can't go empty.
1: Yeah.
0: But this a man stand in the faith of the power of number five,
1: power.
0: That called grace,
1: grace,
0: and say, you miss our, you know what say?
1: Power.
0: Now, young couple, the ever, the ever go.
1: You are walking in grace.
0: Yes, and the Bible say they sit and then they pray. Hallelujah.
1: Amen.
0: And after prayer, no, God make a move.
1: Amen.
0: And Obibia would say, there's nothing about God cannot do. Hear me, there's nothing about God cannot, and there's nothing about I cannot do.
1: Okay.
0: Because the thing God do, He use a man to do.
1: Yeah.
0: And the Bibia why you feel on it, you know? And I pray for the power of the month of grace.
1: Amen.
0: Receive the month of grace.
1: I receive it
0: and perform well.
1: Amen.
0: God richly bless.
1: Amen.
0: Hallelujah.
1: Amen.
0: And the Bible says Ezra say,
1: Ezra chapter 7 verse 9.
0: Verse 9. Yes.
1: Or see. He began his journey from Babylon the first day of the first month.
0: On the first day of the first why they used on the first day?
1: Yes.
0: And the first
1: beginning
0: month.
1: Of the first month.
0: The first day.
1: Yeah.
0: And the first month.
1: Mm.
0: They used the 1-1.
1: Yeah.
0: Because 1-1 be a starting.
1: Okay.
0: And the man cannot finish without starting.
1: Okay.
0: It is the season, let them start something. And Obibioti and Bibi, Adaman in free BBS.
1: Amen.
0: Just start something.
1: Oh, I miss
0: you. Just start. A pastor start something.
1: Mm.
0: You can start from parks.
1: Okay.
0: You can start from anywhere.
1: Mm.
0: Who said the church today? The church of the ass.
1: Yeah.
0: Ah, Yebodi. Papa, only maybe homes are there. Huh? They start from the home, say.
1: Wow.
0: Yeah. They started from Kofofi. That's the church beginning.
1: Wow.
0: Yeah. That's the church. He doesn't begin with any auditorium. Mm-hmm. No, auditorium being was starting in the church. The earlier church, you know,
1: okay.
0: So, Prince Lamu, Akul Lamu, one of Paul, Kodi Umfi, and all the statue. But they start with the Prince La.
1: Okay.
0: So then Yamia said, we are doing a bomb pie. Yeah. So for Bibi, you boom.
1: Amen.
0: And the Bibi was starting the ministry. Wow. It's going to be right.
1: Amen.
0: Maybe you'll be looking at the Tandy and come for a catch and say, how do you do this any Papa Tandy? I say, start.
1: Amen.
0: The first day in the first month. And you two crying. You pass. You have a day home. Papa to us, mommy.
1: And he arrived in Jerusalem.
0: Now you could do
1: on
0: Jerusalem.
1: The first day of the fifth month.
0: Just imagine.
1: For the gracious hand of God was upon him.
0: Just imagine. You could do Jerusalem. We be arrived.
1: Yes, for the gracious hand of God.
0: After pray, have a dream in Krum. You do Krum. Now you the grace.
1: The grace.
0: It was the grace that will support anybody in US. It is the grace that will support anybody in Germany. Wow. People are in Europe, they are suffering.
1: Yeah.
0: Papa, don't be decrepit the other day. But then it's my prayer.
1: Amen.
0: For God, you this month.
1: Wow.
0: And open door.
1: Power.
0: And give them another opportunity.
1: Power.
0: And give them grace.
1: Yes.
0: And endorse them. May God endorse
1: Amen.
0: You.
1: Amen.
0: Praise God.
1: Hallelujah.
0: Baby, you man one baby, I will come once and you matter. But who do you believe?
1: Ah.
0: Are you believing God of grace?

0: no be yes said na some time had be nyame can they say grace on it any pronunciation be nyame pronounce into your business who call an avia school they will finish it.
1: Amen.
0: They will get another school.
1: Amen.
0: They will get the money.
1: Amen.
0: I am telling you the truth.
1: Wow.
0: You flash in the first day in the first month
1: wow
0: nyame die flash here na yes avia you know na ya bosumi nu
1: wow
0: na bosumi nu nu nu e ho na avia ye na nya hwe say nyame nsa.
1: Oh,
0: the gracious hand of God.
1: Hey,
0: I pray for you. Receive the gracious
1: hand
0: of God. Don't say you are failure. And more be not down for non to entertain. The thing is a physical. Let a prayer be lifted. Let the word of God be lifted. And your first cabra, no. It's about come together and we share the word. And I don't want us to come and see how presence of grace of God working in our midst.
1: Power.
0: I pray for you, everywhere you are located, may God help you to start
1: Amen.
0: And also finish it. No matter how it is, Paul said, I am no shame for the gospel.
1: Ah.
0: Some of you are too become shame because if it's at the end of war, you know, there's no hope for future.
1: Oh.
0: Listen to me. Anytime God begins something, it doesn't begin so too powerful. It begins like something that we are joking, but we got all things are possible. And now the Bible said, not sassy, you're so many sick. Everybody say, any high, it may be a
1: high.
0: Abrabo be a yummy woman, a yes, saka saka before. Abrabo be a yummy dino. Who said them who are Brabon to see you? Nancy, a year walk by fear, no bastard. Just begin to exercise.
1: Amen.
0: And no, because our bridge, one very big company, or you are one pro nipa more than 100.
1: Wow.
0: And there's a problem be arising.
1: Okay.
0: Now, because the Christianity, a your confession.
1: Amen.
0: And you just began to confess.
1: Yes.
0: Telling you, I said, I will make it.
1: Amen.
0: Telling you, I said, no matter how the devil raised against me, I will prosper.
1: Wow.
0: Don't sit down and say, devil will take over. Devil cannot take over. Now I'm catching the look at the whole God. And Satan was standing before God telling Jesus, who could to surrender me? Who born you?
1: Born.
0: How can Satan telling Jesus, who could to but Gonyamia Jinwono, he always allowed people to speak anything they wanted to speak. Because God is a God of politician. He believes a man you pay Casano. For sote, emre nipe kasano, no o nipa no so ordino.
1: Okay.
0: Nya mimbe so nipa shen konium, and ka wo shout the devil. Allow him to talk. Well, that is not true, sir. When yami di wiasi bi biya, there's nowhere in the Bible. When yami testify, sir, when di wiasi e japadiye ma Satan, it is Satan sema waka no. There's no truth on it. And obiya jatu semi yari, obi semi yadi enaba. That's why the devil are deforming you. Don't believe that.
1: Amen.
0: Begin something you are told.
1: Hey.
0: And God said, this man is a grace man.
1: Amen.
0: And God that deliver you
1: Amen.
0: For any evil,
1: Amen.
0: For any disease. Don't endorse any
1: Jesus.
0: Negative things in your life. Negative things in your life. Don't endorse it.
1: Wow.
0: Men in tomb.
1: Wow.
0: We begin in the first month. We finish in the fifth month.
1: Amen.
0: Go on. The gracious hand.
1: Pa.
0: This week is a gracious
1: Amen.
0: Man. This month is a gracious
1: Amen.
0: Man. This year is a gracious
1: Amen.
0: Man. May God lift you.
1: Amen.
0: May God pick you.
1: Amen.
0: May God give you
1: Amen.
0: Grace. Take it.
1: I take it.
0: By the power
1: Amen.
0: Of the Holy Spirit.
1: Amen.
0: Why are you crying? This is the time God
1: power.
0: Said. This is a month of faith. We thank God our mothers will be celebrated this month.
1: Whoa.
0: Why? Because yes, any day, any time we are celebrating woman, it means God Hannah came in down.
1: Grace.
0: Because the woman need to celebrate.
1: Amen.
0: They go through their pain,
1: power.
0: But they come back.
1: Amen.
0: According to the Bible, so bang in send over war bread. Now, soon in them, what we are, never fini bread. We are seeing money, yet it's a two hour. We are seeing what you're the qua womb. Papa, do you have a boss or more? Now, see when you're coupon, who bonny dear, I didn't deny ye, I didn't see ye. And I do you know some of your country and Yamia Duma Bows,
1: amen.
0: Yamu bring one Bows,
1: amen.
0: Don't sit down and condemn yourself. Some condemn their own children. Me buy them, I wouldn't anymore. No, no, don't be the pain of Jabez's mother. He named her child a pain. Because he feels that that's the situation that he go through. He doesn't know it's going to take effect into the child. But when he take effect to the child, the child come before God and say, Father, if you bless me, I pray for you. May God bless you. Shout amen.
1: Amen.
0: May God richly bless you.
1: Papa, me
0: who are verse saying?
1: Ephesians chapter 2,
0: verse 8. He said,
1: for it is by grace have been saved.
0: Yes,
1: through faith.
0: That's why.
1: And this is not from
0: ourselves. That's why.
1: And it is the gift of God.
0: That's why.
1: Not the works of us.
0: That's why. Paul always talking about grace.
1: So the grace is gift.
0: Paul always talking about grace.
1: Is our.
0: You can't tell me. Said you nyame be your own.
1: Yes.
0: It was by your strength.
1: No.
0: There's nobody in the earth. The devil you're talking about.
1: Wow.
0: Once upon that, God said, your hand is blood.
1: Wow.
0: Let's say David Yehudini.
1: Jehovah.
0: Is it Yehudini also can be blessed?
1: No.
0: But it was gift.
1: Yes.
0: Sometimes God chokes and said, these people are blessed them.
1: Okay.
0: Exodus 33. There's nothing about a man can do. It's about the grace.
1: Okay.
0: There's no opportunity that came to you.
1: Okay.
0: It's by your strength.
1: Okay.
0: Bible says, not by might. Not by. The entire Paul was very great in his he believes that when God touch you, everything shall be possible.
1: Amen.
0: There's nothing about can do when God touch you.
1: Okay.
0: The gift of God operated for Mary.
1: Amen.
0: It's only about the strength of Mary.
1: Okay.
0: He said, I don't have any man. Like I'm talking to somebody right now. He doesn't have any seed of money. He doesn't have anything to give to a man of God before the man of God will bless him. The church in Africa become give it to me before I bless you.
1: Wow.
0: If God in that way, they are better than here for you. Satisia de ba, as I'm a software shrine here, no business and here for better than a prosper.
1: Oh, okay.
0: That is it. If God is go beyond gift. He go beyond. God is asking God. And to Paul said, you have been saved by the gift of grace.
1: Amen.
0: You are not being saved by the any family you are coming from. Because of me, yes, attack will come, but the attack will go back.
1: Amen.
0: Praise God.
1: Hallelujah.
0: Because the gift of Jesus, the gift in here can hear Jesus.
1: Jesus.
0: He are becoming the gift for the whole world.
1: Okay.
0: And the one you associate yourself to, you become the God favor.
1: Amen.
0: When you know him, you become God favor.
1: Wow.
0: The year Kenya without somebody to know in God. But the call you then say, oh, you are sinning train
1: Ampa.
0: Christian Casa Otie. Anything am I a favor or be biala only years who need Emira make us say. When you make him man, I will take you as my Lord, my prayer savior.
1: Wow.
0: He have the gift of
1: Amen.
0: And that's on from po Namye ni dasudinechi.
1: Amen.
0: Or sina nyamye ni ny or the boy ni wo. Kosina drin such a let the boy ni sono or nyami dinechi.
1: Wow.
0: Praise God.
1: Hallelujah.
0: The grace is working in this month.
1: Amen.
0: And everybody will come to a church and I pray. Everybody will listen to my voice right now. May God descend grace to
1: Israel. Amen.
0: May God change life.
1: Amen.
0: May God make life better.
1: Amen.
0: May God make life increase.
1: Amen.
0: Everything there. They ask.
1: Yes.
0: May God do it for
1: Amen.
0: Them.
1: Amen.
0: We are about to pray.
1: Yes.
0: May God bring grace.
1: Amen.
0: Every house.
1: Amen.
0: Every place.
1: Amen.
0: Let me be obedient.
1: Yes, Lord.
0: So what Britain?
1: Grace.
0: So what Ghana? Abosumi numunedu.
1: Yeah.
0: Iti grace ni take you over.
1: Amen.
0: Abosumi numunedu. Adumbra waso.
1: Amen.
0: Zambra waso.
1: Amen.
0: Awadi enu zambra.
1: Yes.

0: of Jesus.
1: You can call the number 030 030 22 22 16 16 54 54, and number 5
0: and number 5
1: 030 030 22 22 16 16 54 54, and number 6
0: and number 6
1: 054 054 054 059 59 55 59 49 054 059 59 54 89 55 59 and number 7.
0: Amen.
1: Amen. Amen.
0: Amen.
1: Yes, I'm about 05 05 054 054 89 89 55 55 94 94. Number 7.
0: And number 7.
1: But me a fair prophecies here. I will lamb.
0: Amen.
1: Me am a land because of me free. I mean to me receive. Me am a land. But try to 0244.
0: Yeah.
1: 70 70 26 56 0244 70 2656. See how free we are.
0: Yes.
1: But I'm sorry free.
0: Yes.
1: And then normally I'm debating receive a call. But where do you have your assembly line or so?
0: Amen.
1: And what day?
0: Power.
1: Hey, 054
0: 054
1: 89
0: 55
1: 55
0: 94 94
1: number 7
0: and number 7
1: 054 054 054 089 89 55 55 94 94
0: number 7
1: number
0: 7
1: who bet me a phrase is here. Bet me a fridge is here. Prophet Noble Bompai. A china anopa. And Chakurania Ratinum. A Sammy 1145. Ye Ratinum near Bompai. The din din.
0: Power.
1: Oh, Matinote.
0: Amen.
1: What daughter declare death? What will live us say? We kidnap say. What when you may my idea?
0: Yehua.
1: Who's your cancer be a memory?
0: Yeah.
1: Near old man, so dear.
0: Yes.
1: Who be our go through to
0: Jesus.
1: That? I am calling you,
0: amen,
1: to come and receive the grace healing.
0: Amen.
1: The grace healing.
0: Amen.
1: Praise God.
0: Hallelujah.
1: No more better phrase here. 054 054 89 89 55 55 94 94. Number 7.
0: Number 7.
1: 030 030 22 22 16 16 54 54. Number 6.
0: Number 6.
1: Obey to me, friend.
0: Amen.
1: So that the prophet will pray for you.
0: Amen.
1: The grace is what.
0: Amen.
1: The power is what.
0: Amen.
1: God is laying hands.
0: Wow.
1: And made people free.
0: Power.
1: I want you to enjoy that grace. I want you to come and descend that power.
0: Power.
1: It's not about give money. It's not about coming. Hello. Yeah. But low hands setting. Fine, even madam. What you saying?
2: Who
1: free if you did the same?
2: So
1: some mommy are bigger. Nyamen sa was what?
2: Amen.
1: Yeah, pato den de koso.
2: Be pato be bonu de enko yekra.
1: Den a pese urade nyama ho.
2: Pese urade ma mi nyedi ma ye, mi nyedi ma mi ye.
1: Father, open it all. This is a month of grace. Me pia pro de ma.
0: Wow.
1: Receive opportunities. Receive door from today. May God give you money to begin in your own business. In Jesus' name, amen.
0: Amen.
1: Everybody be more see the money now. They are start to business.
0: Amen.
1: This month, everybody are casa will bring.
2: Amen.
1: Everybody be more see.
0: Amen.
1: Say nyame pa. Soon we say ko anwasa. A chana bomo de ni a mom pa e bra akra na mi anonti ona san ko wat.
0: Amen.
1: You're very close. Old Peace FM. Old Peace FM. I want man 7. Man 7. Who drew? Why would you see a frame near me? What?
2: Yes.
1: But I did 2 years now because this man to send you a TV and you have a message that you
2: Amen.
1: God bless you. Prophet has spoken.
0: Yes.
1: God bless you. Bye bye. Yes, sir. 054 89 55 94 94. Number 7.
0: Number 7.
1: 030 030 22 22 16 16 54 54. Number 6.
0: And number 6.
1: 030 030 22 22 16 16 54 54. Number 5.
0: And number 5.
1: Two numbers in the MZ, 5 and 6 in
0: yes.
1: One. Who the 5 or 2 and 6 to a Jennifer? No man, I know the calm apart.
0: Amen.
1: We want you to just call in. So that we pray for you.
0: Amen.
1: Those in Facebook, may God bless them
0: Amen.
1: All. May God bless them all.
0: Wow.
1: All opportunity will come to you.
0: Amen.
1: All joy will be in your portion.
0: Amen.
1: Hallelujah.
0: Amen.
1: Yes, Samaria. Yes, hello. Who did you didn't say? Fine, fine evening. One of you can say.
2: We will say,
1: Williams, God bless you. God bless you. Wofre free.
2: Adenta.
1: Adenta. God bless you, Massa. Then I call so. Then I perceive Radinyama.
2: Oh, I want God to help me. I've been school looking for a job for long.
1: Oh, God. God.
2: God should help me.
1: God. God should help you. Then be part of so Tien Yamia Samo Koso, the mighty grace hand. The powerful God Ninsati Mibe Tor Ezra Moso. Emma the miles in the long journey, no, it take you on just 5 months. It take you on just 5 months by grace. I pray for you. What senior page much about within 72 hours? May God give you a job.
0: Amen.
1: Come on. Receive it in the name of Jesus.
0: Amen.
1: Take a Jesus. From today, you get your own work.
0: Amen.
1: Amen.
0: Amen.
1: Amen. God bless you. Amen. God bless you.
0: Amen.
1: You are multi-billionaire.
0: Amen.
2: Amen.
1: It is saying, Yami Petra, me, I saw a meeting with Atimota, my 7. Atimota, my 7, meeting with a Branamia non to just 72 hours. A radibem with you,
0: Amen.
1: Ever fidia so I testify. Why? God bless you. I love you. And your tramp, Wabwa, one tempa, Netanopa, 8:30 hour, honey, a bumpy. Why? God bless you. God bless you. God bless you. Yeah, no more betting the affair 0302216 54 number 5. 0302216 54 number 5. And 030 again, 22 16 54 and number 6. Last number is 054 89 55 and 49. 054 89 55 and 94 and 7. God bless you. I want you to just call the number. Facebook, God bless all. God bless all. They are doing well there. They are doing well there. Yeah, sister, neighbor, say amen, amen, amen,
0: amen.
1: God bless you, everybody. Hallelujah. John, the Obo office here, and Osen, Osen, Gumusa. Hallelujah.
0: Amen.
1: Everywhere you are, we pray, say, may God locate you by his own grace.
0: Amen.
1: Everywhere you are, may God take you to... Hello, but
2: hello,
1: man. Yeah, fine, even boss. I love you. God bless you. Me, where your papa, papa, papa,
2: I
1: don't know, bro. Free free, you didn't say.
2: I'm free free, but my friend, dance. Your friend, could you board?
1: Could you board? God bless you. I love you. Then the cost. God bless you. One can say, I'm free, also. You have a calling. And I don't know, say you are beginning BB or starting BB and I won't start BB, starting BB. God will use you this entire. Onse, so nyame amfra wonti member Nicodemus testifying according to John chapter 3. Okati Jesus and your wujen wan fan free so no more wonti menye. You are who you be are your foot for what device at Tunipa Kumaso. Now, obi and obey BB or do be dear in my own society. You know, you have God calling to you. I'm sorry, I won't be on who did where. Then you do be directly. What you say? May God bless you, double portion.
0: Amen.
1: Anointing. David was afar, but when you're anointing, I'm going to be one of the most great man. You become a great man in this
0: age.
1: Take the power
0: Amen.
1: And take the anointing. Take the grace.
2: Amen.
1: In Jesus' name, amen.
2: Amen.
1: But you baby, I will be a china brand. I'm anointing. Why? I don't know. No, no, but what's in for now?
2: But some from Asante Achimu.
1: Asante Achimu konang. Oh, say what you want to remember, but here they are. Me tell Chemu ho. And they have family number. Me intending komo. Me Chemu ko Achia. Me 20. Me timi uram. Yeah, me timi uram ho before Jansa. There's a road. There's a road on sun right. I don't know.
2: Yeah,
1: I be uram ho. Be pie. I friends say.
2: Junction.
1: Bonsa Junction. That's the place. It me uram ho because of traffic in the. Because of when me konango. Traffic, I mean, we are in the area, and you just contact your daddy, and always I'll pray for you. What you say? And
2: you
1: be also bonfire my niya sempa me country. God bless you, sir. God bless you. I love you. Bye bye.
2: I love you too.
1: Me pacho me sorry free. I know my better media phone. I'm meeting for 0244
0: 7 0 2 6 5 6.
1: Pacho, if you didn't say. 0244702656 0244702656. I can't just 7 minutes na me here, but me no better phone no so. And what do you come on at be new maso? That my personal number 0244702656. This is the action result in veteran of power. You would media ya to this and come share a jumedi a pack to the power of grace.
3: Amen.
1: But your friend number 0254 89 55 and 94 and number 7. 0548955 94 and number 7. 0302216 54 and number 6. 0302216 54 and number 5. Hello, my God. Who you should have papa? Who you should have papa? Sister, to say who for you didn't say.
4: Hello.
1: Hello, for you didn't say.
4: I saw
1: Mary. Yeah. Then of course we did this. You know, Fluffy.
4: But if Fluffy,
1: okay, Kaso. Then everybody in your mouth, then oh God, may God open that eye. Fancy two and so. May God open the eye.
3: Amen.
1: May God open the eye.
3: Amen.
1: May boom fire you sumo free when so.
3: Jesus.
1: May the yes sumo jump with power so.
3: Amen.
1: This is a month of grace. This is a month of healing.
3: Wow.
1: I command and if you
3: Jesus.
1: Cut out.
3: Amen.
1: Cut out.
3: Jesus.
1: Cut out. You are free indeed.
3: Amen.
1: Amen.
3: Amen.
1: But your free as is here, and you know, San Fermi no man, Trummy no man, because I'm moving Trummy 0244 702656. Mammy, but your Trummy no man, moving Trummy, will be out here and be as a Trummy, and may fear 12 o'clock, Minuba Dinkomo, Nemamwa, Quantebi Moye, 0244 702656. God bless you. God bless you. Bye bye. Yeah, hello, Fefi, what did you say?
5: But I'm referring to Jim Fefi Adenta.
1: Okay, Adenta. God bless you. Then, because then I'll be saying, Radinima, this is a month of grace. Yeah.
5: Also, I'm going to tell you, but I'm saying, you may go on for a moment.
1: May God bless you, wisdom, amen. Ideas. Power, eh? Who bears for him Solomon? Who bears for him Solomon? Mm. You be like our day Solomon.
3: Mm.
1: Come on, receive the power.
3: Jesus.
1: In the name of Jesus, amen. To you, what I tell me at your bed, Chinadi and Pesawuba, Namia non tell. Who bears your Solomon in your family? Eh? God bless you.
5: Okay,
1: God bless you. You're my seven, Timothy, my seven. But over to me, friend, 0244. Okay. Hello, friend. Hello. I didn't say, yeah, Lam, my jam is 0244702656. That's my personal
5: hello?
1: Number. Hello. Who for you did the same, sir?
5: Wow,
1: God bless your central region for me, Chiamunina. Then I read in your mouth.
5: Oh, so for me, me will problem. Either, or baby, I miss you, and I'm in the castle, we are no other than from the
1: zone.
5: Oh, a Ramasa, me don't for that,
1: spiritual marriage, be a mutual. And spiritual marriage, come on.
3: Amen.
1: The person who you're doing, what talk soon soon our deal.
3: Okay.
1: He two boys say, a man do one grow. And then a branch him a trim what?
3: Amen.
5: Okay, amen. So for.
1: Soon soon our deal. Yeah, I draw on him.
3: Jesus. But,
5: of course, what is that? So, yeah, now I can't know what 36 years, but still, so, there's that damn
1: person. And so, I hope what the bear wedding you know already.
5: Ajose.
1: Mesu wa hon bua wo de wari nyina bi o ho. Wo ko ya wo adwuma. Wo ya adwuma.
5: Nyame adom.
1: God bless you. The word you are used is going to raise you up.
3: Amen.
1: May God connect you to good woman.
3: Amen.
1: Take it by the power
3: Jesus.
5: Amen.
1: Me pato me fi a 12 o'clock san frame me na me no nin komo bi why.
5: Okay, me dash so.
1: I got 2 minutes in me fi ya. My any announcement na ko for ntro no man. 0244 702656. That's a prophet.
3: Prophet number.
1: No man bubo ni nyina ofroso ni nyina watro ni nyina na ya sampa no mo. 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He studio number. But no man sofo ekura mi a che. Any number we
3: 0244.
1: And you be a nipa jina so ne baso.
3: Amen.
1: And you see now bowre mo na kwantira so. No man ye 0244 70 26 26.
3: Amen.
1: Dia wo ye, onyame mfa so nhye na sam kowiase nyina.
3: Jesus.
1: No onchechiro, no ma onye nipa kase.
3: Amen.
1: No ma wasenchin.
3: Amen.
1: Na ma nyina nto.
3: Amen.
1: God bless all.
3: Wow.
1: Etiefo tiemi na na dwe nyina nyame nhyira no onyam kase pa. 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Na me ka kire wo se, se Yesu maya.
3: Eh,
1: ensambe buso buso buso. No banso a the heaven also you
3: Amen.
1: Get. From no ma no na amra me so 0244.
3: 70 2656 0244 70 2656 0244 70 2656
1: Call the prophet right now.
3: Amen.
1: Call the prophet right now.
3: Amen.
1: God bless you.
3: Yes.
1: God richly bless you. Bye bye.